people. Some of them have run away to the hills and have no shelter. No food. No one knows where they are.

Remember the lake in the moonlight. Remember you shivered and shone. I'll never forget what you looked like on that night. But I know that time is gonna take me.